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What's up, DSLR dog? Me no sorry. Everybody got fi dead, come meet your death. You say you want me head, so me tell you make a step. Yeah, me the thing just clutch. Rise up the straight out of the stash. Rise up the waka fi the bush get cut. Me no pipe up, but my boss a coconut. Leah.

0: drip and cover up my mouth with tape.
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0: get a nanny that mean me pay fee. I choose she bright and I tell me to eat. Me say, yo, you

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1: Yes, Naya. Cool, Naya. Who am I? It's just the girl, them sugar. All right. Here I

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Rastafari, I know I'm a princess, the star. Come and actually make a chadaya. Jano.

0: What makes you my plan to come in?
1: Hey, because of summer jam show.
2: Yeah,
1: yeah,
2: yeah. Oh, I mean, I love that still, you know.
0: We're partying, man.
2: Yo, yeah. Bless.
3: DJ, no vibes now going on, you know. Why lock it, you know?
0: For real?
3: Yeah, man.
0: You're a teacher. I'm going to set it up. It's not good, isn't
2: it? Easy to know. Yeah, man. 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
0: Dance. I don't know. Ready?
4: Yeah. Feel that chain now. Yeah. Shonda Paul. So me go so then.

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1: 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Groove FM, baby. 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

0: pense à terre, je l'ai avec. Fais ça, m'tabdia.
1: To understand Nigeria, you need to appreciate where it came from.
2: In 1900, Britain officially assumed responsibility for the administration of the whole of what we now know as Nigeria from the Niger Company. And then, gradually over the years, British protectorates were established throughout the territory. In 1914, the protectorates were amalgamated into one Nigeria.

Actually, there's one additional detail that bears mentioning. In order to take over the territories from the Niger Company, the British government paid £865,000, a huge amount in 1900. So let's establish a simple truth. The British didn't travel halfway across the world just to spread democracy. Nigeria started off as a business deal for them, between a company and a government. Incidentally, the Niger Company is still around today, only it is known by a different name, Unilever. But that's another story.